Molly Ken from Miami, FLE. Hitchhiked the way across the USA. Plucked the eyebrows along the way. She shaved the legs of man. He was the she that said, "Hey man, come here, take a walk on the wild side." Said, "Hey pretty boy, come on, take a walk on the wild side."

Ah, thought she was James or Dean for a day. Ah, then you know she had to crush a Valium and help her visit city. Hey, Jackie, take a walk on the wild side now.

For millions of years, mankind lived just like the animals. Then something happened.

The song was written in a hotel room in New York City. Round about the time a friend of ours, Little Steven, was putting together a record of

peacemakers of the West. While they argue, and while they fail to support a man like Bishop Tutu and his request for economic sanctions against South Africa, am I bugging you? I don't mean to bug you.

bullshit, I don't know what it is, you know. But see, the problem is I learned my lesson real quick, because I was worried about tonight, last night. And last night, I should have been

0: Você está ouvindo Madrugada Rock Ux FM.
1: A song about the end of the world. It's called the Calamity Song.